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3: 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You just tuned in to Hippie Sessions. My show features music from the mid-60s to mid-70s for the most part. And today I've got some pretty awesome music, some of it on the lighter side with a little bit of blues thrown in. 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Like I said, today we got something on the mellower side with some Dan Fogelberg, Eagles, Grateful Dead, few of those groups. 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So like I said, today we're going to start it off with some music from the lighter side of the 60s and 70s with Crosby and Nash, a live LP featuring the song Immigration Man.

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1: Well, thanks for tuning in to Hippie Sessions this week. 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I'm your source for music from the mid-60s, mid-70s. 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
6: 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And I'm your host, H.R. Gertner, and I'd like to let you know what we're going to listen to before we get to listening to it. So here comes Deep Blue from Chat Pile.

H.R. Gertner here, your host of the Red Pony Music Hour on WGOTLP Gainesville. That's the GOAT. Thanks for tuning in. I'm just pausing the music here for a moment in the midst of the show to let you know what you've been listening to. And you just heard Dashboard Mary from Modern Woman. Before that, it was Cap in Hand from Eels. And we kicked off today's show with Deep Blue from Chat Pile. Now here comes Ty Siegel with Black Paint.

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Thanks for tuning in. I'm your host, H.R. Gertner, and I'd like to let you know what you've been listening to. You just heard Reckless from Dwayne Betts. Before that, it was Philly's Been Good to Me from Kurt Vile. And before that, you heard Black Paint from Ty Siegel. Now here comes Eyelid from Deer Tick.

H.R. Gertner here, your host of the Red Pony Music Hour on WGOT LP Gainesville. That's the GOAT, Gainesville's community radio. It's 100.1 FM, low power to the people. Thanks for tuning in. I'd like to let you know what you've been listening to on your community radio station. And you just heard Whiskey from Old Star. Before that, you heard Cassette Mixtape from Ray Wiley Hubbard and Eyelid from Deer Tick. Now here comes Modest Mouse with Third Side of the Moon.

My anxiety and depression are overwhelming. I drink alcohol to ease the pain, but it's not helping. I am plagued with a plethora of psychological and emotional issues. I need to find healing by trying something new.

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0: 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Thanks for thinking about it. Back to the moment at hand, I'm your host, H.R. Gertner, and I'd like to let you know what you've been listening to on the Red Pony Music Hour before I let you go. So we kicked off the final set of today's show with Third Side of the Moon from Modest Mouse. Follow that with I Want to Get in Touch with My Inner Child from Jim E. Brown. After that, you heard Kathleen from Corey Brannon, and then we close the show with The Trick from OCs. So thanks again for tuning in.
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Said salutations, dear friends and family. Welcome to this week's gelling of moist fluids. It's that liquid drum and bass show to get your juices flowing. And I'm your host, DJ Thumpa Lee. Being produced here in lovely Langskirst, Germany, for the Pacifica Radio Network, and is being broadcast by your local community radio station for your audio pleasure. Starting off this week with Hinterland by Victor Gelling. Going back to 2014. And the first song, Liquid, we got lined up for you. It's called Love Within by Tesla. So gear up. Do what you like to do and enjoy the ride.

Liquid drum and bass, getting your juices flowing. We started the show off with Hinterland by Victor Gelling, setting the theme. Going into Love Within by Tesfa. Air Glow by Mag. And that last song was Take Your Time by Seenoff and Liquid Waves. And the next song we've got lined up for you on the deck is Velvet After Midnight by Mach Bravado.

Christ, fluids, liquid drum and bass, getting your juices flowing. We just heard Velvet After Midnight by Mach Bravado.

Golden Rays by Kiko, Read My Mind by Kino, and that last song was Take Me Heart by Minos and Just Mac. And yeah, it got me moving. My juices are flowing, and I hope yours are too. 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WGOT in Gainesville, Florida. And 91.5 WOOL in Bellows Falls, Vermont. Yeah, thanks for tuning in, turning on, and dropping out with me as we gel on a beautiful summer evening. Wherever you are, however you're listening in, at whatever time this is being broadcast, could be in the afternoon. So the next song we got lined up for you is called No Rush by Kay Shee.

We just heard KC by No Rush by KC. Gothica by Configure. 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

0: 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My name's DJ Drew Love, and this Sunday at 10 o'clock-ish right after First Wave, I'm bringing you Ritual Radio, Gainesville's newest goth industrial synth-pop dark wave radio show. 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
0: Welcome back to hour number two, Moist Fluids. Liquid drum and bass getting your juices flowing. Bringing it back in where we started the show off with Interland by Victor Gelling. As we gel together, we slowly bring this liquid into a more solidified state. We're gonna start the second hour off with Roulette by Cyberposic.

Moist Fluids started the second hour off with Roulette by Cyberposix, Angels by Deva. That last song was Liquid Funk by Metallix featuring Ryder Shafiq. Next on the deck is Hold On Me by Document One.

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Vermont, 91.7 WGDH in Hardwick, Vermont, 89.9 WERU in Blue Hill, Maine, 95.5 WKFH in Elwood City, Pennsylvania, 100.1 WGOT in Gainesville, Florida, 91.5 WOOL in Bellows Falls, Vermont. Big shout out to all y'all in the Grants Pass area of Oregon, and also in Kingston, New York. Yeah, I don't know who you are, what you are, but hey, thanks for listening. And thus brings us to this week's dose of jungle. We're kicking it off with You and Me by Evasion.

Goose of Jungle was kind of weird, but we just heard You and Me by Evasion, Fear and Desire by Overlook, and that last track was Truly Jungle, Signals by Con Man, and the next song on the deck is Fallen Crowns by Ira and Mark Menzies.

0: Thus concludes this week's gelling of moist fluids. We've just heard Falling Crowns by Aire and Mark Menzies. Beat on My Drum by HeadX featuring Inez. And that last song was International Anthem by Flux Pavilion and Doctor. That was the Tall Order bootleg. Bringing it back in with Hinterland by Victor Gelling. And the show has been produced in Langskirch, Germany for the Pacifica Radio Network. Thanks for all tuning in, listening, turning out, and be good to each other, love one another, inspire the best in each other. Be on the positive. And until next week, this is your DJ Thumple Lee signing out.
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In the slight misty haze, which all foray, let me tell you, in the ephemeral foray, there's always a fairy control where the misty risey half there, and so she was completely lost.

Hi, welcome to Dirty Laundry. My name is Karen. I'm excited for this week's show. I was listening to the music that I'm going to present to you today, and there's so many good songs in this one. This is one that I would listen to over and over again because I like all the groups that are playing. In the meantime, I want to thank Younger Brother for Dirty Laundry's music, and Dirty Laundry comes from KXCR, Florence, Oregon. Thank you to Pacifica Radio Network and to all the affiliate stations that support Dirty Laundry. I so appreciate you. Since I have so much music this week that I'm going to share, I'm going to get right into it. The first one I'm going to start you with is from DJ Shadow, and the song is called Midnight in a Perfect World.

And you heard Midnight in a Perfect World from DJ Shadow, from the group Flunk, Honeys in Love. From Trico, I've played them before when I played Angine de Poitrine to play some math rock. So Dogs and Ducks was one of those. From Boy Harsher, a really great song called Give Me a Reason. From Nicholas Jar, with the song Too Many Kids Finding Rain in the Dust. From Holy, I can't say the last name, but it starts with an F and ends with a K. The song is called Gold Flakes. And the last song was from Cryo Geyser with the song Angry. You've been listening to Dirty Laundry with Karen, coming from KXCR, Florence, Oregon. I'm going to start with Japanese television and the song Moon Invasion.

You heard Moon Invasion from Japanese Television, from Zola Blood with their song Pieces of the Day, Lime Habit from Polika. I really like this person. She goes by I Am I Who Am I, all one word. The song is called Sever. From The God Machine in Bad Dreams, and from Goldfrapp, Let It Take You. And this show's almost to the end, but not without one more. First, I want to say thank you to KXCR Florence, Oregon, where Dirty Laundry is produced. Thank you to Younger Brother for Dirty Laundry's music. And thanks to all the affiliate stations that support and play Dirty Laundry. Thank you to Pacifica Radio Network. I'm ending today's show with the group Nightbus and their song Exposed to Some Light. Thanks for coming and spending an hour with me. I hope you enjoyed it, and I look forward to sharing more. Have a very fine week, all you great people out there. And remember, let's treat each other kindly, because we never know what's going on in somebody's life.

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3: Greetings and salutations, dear friends and family. Welcome to this week's gelling of moist fluids. It's that liquid drum and bass show to get your juices flowing. And I'm your host, DJ Thumpalee. 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Starting off this week with Hinterland by Victor Gelling. Going back to 2014. And the first song of Liquid we got lined up for you is called Love Within by Tespa. So gear up. Do what you like to do, and enjoy the ride.

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I do believe we're destined for great things.

Liquid drum and bass, getting your juices flowing. We started the show off with Hinterland by Victor Gelling, setting the theme. Going into Love Within by Tesfa. Air Glow by Mag. And that last song was Take Your Time by Sinoff and Liquid Waves. And the next song we've got lined up for you on the deck is Velvet After Midnight by Mach Bravado.

fluids, liquid drum and bass, getting your juices flowing. We just heard Velvet After Midnight by Mock Bravado, Golden Rays by Kiko, Read My Mind by Kino, and that last song was Take Me Heart by Minos and Just Mac. And yeah, it got me moving. My juices are flowing, and I hope yours are too. 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WGOT in Gainesville, Florida. And 91.5 WOOL in Bellows Falls, Vermont. Yeah, thanks for tuning in, turning on, and dropping out with me as we gel on a beautiful summer evening. Wherever you are, however you're listening in, at whatever time this is being broadcast, could be in the afternoon. So the next song we got lined up for you is called No Rush by Kay Shee.

We just heard KC by No Rush by KC. Gothica by Configure. 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
4: Welcome back to hour number two, Moist Fluids. 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We're gonna start the second hour off with Roulette by Cyber Posey.

Moist Fluids started the second hour off with Roulette by Cyberposix, Angels by Deva. That last song was Liquid Funk by Metallics featuring Ryder Shafiq. Next on the deck is Hold On Me by Document One.

Waste. Fluids. Liquid drum and bass slowly solidifying. We just heard Hold On Me by Document One. What You're Missing by BC and Javion. Back to Life by Sigma, Soul to Soul, Capo Lee, and Zimma featuring Liv Campbell. That last song was The Fire by Rova. Local community radio stations that you're tuned into are 97.3 WHPW in Harpswell, Maine, 91.9 WDRT in Viroqua, Wisconsin, 96.1 KACR in Alameda, California, 91.1 WGDR in Plainfield, Vermont, 91.7 WGDH in Hardwick, Vermont, 89.9 WERU in Blue Hill, Maine, 95.5 WKFH in Elwood City, Pennsylvania, 100.1 WGOT in Gainesville, Florida, 91.5 WOOL in Bellows Falls, Vermont. Big shout out to all y'all in the Grants Pass area of Oregon, and also in Kingston, New York. Yeah, I don't know who you are, what you are, but hey, thanks for listening. And thus brings us to this week's dose of jungle. We're kicking it off with You and Me by Evasion.

Exclusive Jungle was kind of weird, but we just heard You and Me by Evasion, Fear and Desire by Overlook, and that last track was truly jungle, Signals by Con Man, and the next song on the deck is Fallen Crowns by Ira and Mark Menzies.

0: Thus concludes this week's gelling of moist fluids. We've just heard Falling Crowns by Ira and Mark Menzies. Beat on My Drum by Headex featuring Inez. And that last song was International Anthem by Flux Pavilion and Doctor. That was the Tall Order bootleg. Bringing it back in with Hinterland by Victor Gelling. And the show has been produced in Langskirch, Germany for the Pacifica Radio Network. Thanks for all tuning in, listening, tuning out, and be good to each other, love one another, inspire the best in each other, be on the positive. And until next week, this is your DJ Thumple Lee signing out.
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6: Prague is alive and well in the 21st century.

John Dory theme from the brand spanking new album release from Arnaud Buchwald called Mars Caravan. The perfect opening to this introduction to new music from 2026 studio album releases. And that one leaps to the front, top of the pack. Gonna be a hard album to beat. So good. Mars Caravan, Arnaud Buchwald, John Dory theme. Opening this episode of Prague is Alive. The first batch of new music from 2026. I got a few. We're gonna give them to you in clumps. Got a few sets in front of us. Here's another one from Mars Caravan, followed by a double shot from the new Plantoid album, Flare. Enjoy.

album out called Flare, with everybody back, Chloe Spence singing and playing guitars. We just heard a double shot from that incredible album. We heard Dozer preceded by Parasite. Really wild, quirky, twisty, turny songs, as are the songs by Arnaud Buchwald on Mars Caravan, which preceded that. The incredible song Scotch Bonnet, probably my favorite song from the album at this point. And just so unique and complex and layered. I love it. Okay, if you're just tuning in, Prague is Alive is featuring the first batch of new music from 2026 album releases. Coming up next, we've got the return of the Colombian youth Juan Pinto, otherwise known as Singalito. He's got an album out called In Absence of Velocity. We're going to hear a 9.5-minute epic entitled Low-Level Depictions of Uncensored Kinetic Works, followed by a double shot from New Carnival. Yes, the Aussies are back after 15 years with a new album called In Verses. Enjoy.

The Australian band Carnivool is back after a 15-year absence. All the band members are back, including Ian Kenny in the vocal department. The album is called In Verses. Not In Verses, but In Verses. And we just heard a double shot. We heard Salva, preceded by Ghost. And, man, I don't know what it is about the Australians. They can do atmospheric prog metal, genty prog metal so well. Before that, we heard the 9.5-minute epic from Colombian youth Singolito Juan Pinto from the album In Absence of Velocity. We heard low-level depictions of uncensored kinetic works. Awesome stuff. Okay, we've got time for another epic before the end of the hour. This is a band that's new to me. They've been around a couple years, two or three albums, Telegraph. From Topography of Mind, here we have the title song, Enjoy.

0: שסלועים גדולים משנות ה-70.
1: The band is called Telegraph. They're from Tel Aviv, Israel. They've only put out two albums, one in 2018 called Mir, an excellent album, and this new one from 2026 called Topography of Mind. And the music is very symphonic, pastoral, almost prog folky throughout. Awesome, very consistent, very solid, and very beautiful, engaging songs, including that 11-minute title song from the album, Topography of Mind, that we just heard. Well, I hope you'll stick around for the second hour of Prague is Alive. We are featuring the first batch of songs from the new album releases from 2026. And I've got about 9 or 10 more. So stick around.
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1: We're going to start off the second hour of this episode of Prague is Alive with a duet that was put out to raise money for a special cause from Mariusz Duda, Riverside and Lunatic Souls lead vocalist and songwriter, and Stephen Wilson. Of course, everybody knows Stephen Wilson from his Porcupine Tree and solo stuff. They put on a single called The Old Peace. We're going to open the second hour with that. And then we're going to get into some other single releases, including Big Big Train from their new album Woodcut, Exploring Birdsong, a single preview from their album 42, and Ricardo Formosa, a little soft jazz electric rebound. So enjoy this set of four, and we'll catch up in about 22 minutes.

The song was called Voltage Dreams from Ricardo Formoso and his 2026 release, Electric Rebound. Beautiful soft jazz there, and preceded by some power fusion metal there from Exploring Birdsong. They have a new album coming up. They've been releasing a single a month this whole year, including that one called 42, which is going to be the name of their album release this month. As always, just amazing solid stuff with no guitars, just keyboards, the big bass sound and drums, yes, trio. Before that, Big Train's song Albion Press from their new album Woodcut, singing Alberto Bravin, taking the place of David Longden. And great stuff there, and Mariusz Duda and Stephen Wilson with the old piece opening it up. Here's a double shot from a band that I caught at the very end of last year, and they are a 2025 album release called Antarctica, but I can't stop playing Nankai Trio. Here's Kissamme and Go for a Wander. Enjoy this amazing jazz rock fusion trio from Japan.

From the Nankai Trio, we get another jazz rock fusion band, Tigran Hamasyan. From Manifest, we get another double shot. Enjoy.

0: Okay, let me account for those previous four songs, all very vibrant, accomplished jazz rock fusion. We just heard a double shot from Tigran Hamasyan, and his album Manifest has come out this year, 2026. We heard Wartime Poem, preceded by Prelude for All Seekers. And before that, the Nankai Trio, an album that came out at the very end of 2025, but I didn't get to hear it until 2026. So I'm playing it, including it in this exposure to the new musics of 2026. We heard Go for a Wander, which is the final song written by 20-something drummer Senri Kawaguchi. And then we preceded that with Kisame from the elder statesman of the trio, the bassist Masatoshi Mizumo. And that's an incredible album. Antarctica is the name of that. We've got time for a couple more here. A long one from Clive Nolan, longtime keyboard player for Pendragon and Arena. He's got a new album out called The Mortal Light, a very theatric cinematic album. And then we're going to close with another Arnold Buchwald classic from Mars Caravan. Enjoy.
1: From what I can make out from this map, and from what we now know, there are not many options left to us.

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Can this be enough? Someone has to stand.

0: There is a secret door that can only be opened from inside the fortress. Makaria will not be watching that. Her focus is believed to be solely on the main entrance. She can sense every living being that walks through those gates.
1: Indeed. Then I will meet with her and attempt to monopolize her attention. The rest of you must find a way through that secret door and set explosives on these three main pillars in the Great Hall. Somehow, I will have to keep her away from that room.

0: There remains one inescapable problem. With you under the eyes of Makaria, how can this secret door be breached? It has to be opened from inside the fortress. But if another of our party walks through the main entrance, she will immediately know. That is why she does not place guards there. Her second sight is enough.
1: Yes, I am aware of the dilemma. And I know someone who may be able to help us. But you won't like it. Someone who is trapped in purgatory. Counting time. Perhaps he is still there. He, by earthly rulings, is a dead man. I think we need the help of Henry Jagman.
2: Jagman?
1: Yes.
2: Jagman?
1: Yes.
2: Jagman?
1: Yes.

0: And who is this Henry Jackman?
1: He is a foul criminal who was the cause of such misery and death. Amongst his victims was our friend, Amelia Darvas, an innocent pawn in his treacherous games.
2: Eva is right. And through his own foolishness and greed, he was thrown into purgatory. He never actually died here on Earth, but he is dead. I think I may be able to get him back, and I believe he could walk through the gates of the fortress undetected by Makarios' second sight.
0: You may well be right.
1: How could we ever trust him?
2: We can't, but it would be in his interests to help. A second chance, perhaps.
1: You are too forgiving.
3: And what do we know about explosives?
2: Not much, which is why I have asked Tom to bring in an expert. And I believe they are here now. Ah, excellent timing, Mr. Worthy. Now, everyone, may I introduce you all to our new explosives expert, Miss Alice Hyde.
3: Explosives expert. Are you serious?
4: Yes, he is.

0: explosives. You are all quite sick.
1: Well, you made your point, young lady. Apologies.
2: Quite. Now, Alice, take a look at this. The idea is to destroy the fortress by blowing up these three main pillars. See what you think.
3: Professor, do we really have to bring him back?
2: Well, considering the consequence of failure, do you have a better suggestion?
3: I have none, but I will come with you.
2: I think it would be wiser if...
3: Do not even try to argue.
4: What's going on? Bring who back?
2: Tom, you won't like what I'm about to tell you.
4: Oh, I can hardly wait.

0: Henry Jagman.
1: Jagman?
0: Yes.
1: Jagman?
0: Yes.
1: Jagman?
0: Yes. My friend, we have run out of options. I wouldn't ask you if I thought there was a better way.
1: This is not the same as raising a ghost like Captain Maunder. His spirit was still tied to this Earth.
0: Yes, I know this is extremely dangerous, but Henry Jagman never actually died on Earth. He was dragged through the portal to Purgatory. As far as we know, he is still there and still corporeal. If we could rescue him, it's possible he could go undetected by Makaria, and that may be the very key to saving our existence. Tom, you need to trust me. You've studied the Ansaray Journal. Now, will you do it?
1: Oh, you know I will. I just want to make it perfectly clear that I'm not happy about it.
0: Duly noted. I will explain more on the way. We are going to the church where Jagman first opened the portal.

popping open a beer next to the campfire. That's Arnaud Buchwald from Mars Caravan. The name of the song was Oyster Meat, Le Solilis. And before that, we had the 10.5-minute epic from Clive Nolan's new album, The Mortal Light, Act One, Decisions. That's going to conclude the music that I have time for in this 2-hour episode of Prague is Alive. That is the first batch of new music from 2026 studio album releases. Hope you've enjoyed the show. Hope you'll come back for future episodes. I'm sure there'll be lots more from 2026. It's shaping up to be another great year. In the meantime, have a great week. Be kind to yourselves and your loved ones. And gosh, what can we do? What can we do to make this world a better place? Little bits, our little parts. Good luck. We're all counting on you. Prague is Alive is produced in the studios at Mead Public Library in Sheboygan, Wisconsin. More information on the web at meadpl.org.

0: 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Everyone gets sad. Everyone gets depressed at times. But suicide is a permanent solution to a temporary problem. If you or someone you know needs help, dial 988.
1: Yeehaw! Need a fix of country and bluegrass? 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

Hello again, everyone all assembled, present or accounted for, because we are about to begin another edition of Adagio with your MC, Drew Darling, and you wouldn't want to miss anything. Such as our opening moments this week, you may recognize from the Disney film Mary Poppins, originally sung by Julie Andrews in her film debut in 1964, and performed just now by Suzanne Vega. So welcome everyone to this last precious week of June, in the peak of summer, the last week before the 4th of July, the apex of summer. Around where I live, it is summer. Up here we say, we have two seasons, winter and the 4th of July. And if the 4th ushers in rain, drizzle, and fog, okay, well, maybe next year. But let's not think of that. We are still this week in the fullest embrace of the year.

This time of year, I cannot get up early enough to gather up the dog, go down through a long forest path to the broad outcropping of ledges at the ocean's edge, to stretch, greet the sun coming up over the trees across the harbor, say a prayer for the salvation of the planet and life in all its abundance, then plunge headlong into the sea, where in an instant one is transformed from sleepy-headed human to one who is one with the world.

and how lucky we are where birdsong greets us first thing each morning. With the earliest suggestion of dawn, the forest behind my house slowly opens into song. The cardinal is first to announce the new day with a few short bursts like the call of a bugle.

Then comes the gray catbird from over in his nest in the wisteria, with his foggy-eyed, sleepy song that slowly builds into a full-throated celebration of the new day. Or at least that's how we like to think of it, when in fact, it's to them, it's more like, this is my territory for me and my mate, and all you other one-trick song ponies can just stay the hell out. Then they wake up the robin, who likes to sleep in a little bit. And pretty soon it's dawn chorus, they're all awake, claiming their territory,

There'll be no more sobbing when he starts dropping his old sweet song. Wake up, you sleepyhead. Get up, get up, get out of here, cheer.

You'll forgive me going on so about the birds, but starting just a few weeks away in August, they start leaving us. Such that by November, even October, the forests are very quiet around here, and come winter, an eerie stillness descends. So, yes, April, May, and June, these are the months when we have to cling to every single day for the jewel each of them is.

two gorgeous arrangements by Jimmy Mundy for a jazz orchestra featuring Chet Baker on trumpet, flugelhorn, and vocals. It's off his tribute album to Billie Holiday entitled Baker's Holiday, in which they cover some of the best-known songs of Lady Day.

the background, we are hearing again from a wonderful album conceived and produced by Hal Willner, an artist of wide-ranging musical interests, entitled Stay Awake, in which he assembles songs from the films of Walt Disney and asks a wide array of artists to interpret them however they please. That's where the Suzanne Vega piece came from that opened the program this week, as will a few others to follow. The album is particularly apt these days, for it assembles around the motif of the circus, one that seems especially apropos with so many people still wearing masks. And if you're listening closely, you are going to hear the narrator say, "Damn it all, everything but the circus. Wonder who said that." Well, dear Adagio listeners, you are going to get a leg up here. What he's referring to is a line pulled from a quote by the poet E.E. Cummings, in which he wrote, "Damn everything but the circus. Damn everything that is grim, dull, motionless, unrisking, inward-turning. Damn everything that won't get into the circle, that won't enjoy, that won't throw its heart into the tension, surprise, fear, and delight of the circus, the round world, the full existence." So, armed with that bit of background, let's hear the opening medley from Stay Awake, produced by Hal Willner.

Somebody told us what we wanted to be. It was candy for the mind. Look behind and you'll see it was circusy. It was high diddle diddle. It was cat and the fiddle. It was safe as can be. It was right down the middle.

0: That was James Taylor with Second Star to the Right, you may remember from the Disney film Peter Pan, and he was following up Bonnie Raitt singing Baby Mine from Dumbo. Here's another one that blows the organizing principle of Adagio, but it's so good we cannot leave it out. With the extraterrestrial reptilian greed ravaging the planet these days, we just gotta hear Buster Poindexter's high camp take on Castles in Spain from Babes in Toyland.
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1: 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termed the doors of your perception, from whence came the name of the band, The Doors, but that's another story. For now, let's go back thousands of years to hear ancient storytelling in the voice of the modern-day literary and poetic master, the Yorkshireman and British poet laureate Ted Hughes, who reinterprets for us the Latin poet Ovid's tale of Echo and Narcissus.
2: When the prophetic vision awoke, behind the blind eyes of Teiresias, and stared into the future, the first to test how deeply he saw and how lucidly was Liriope, a swarthy nymph of the fountain. She was swept off her feet by the river Cephisus, who rolled her into the bed of a dark pool, then cast her up on the shingle, pregnant. The boy she bore, even in his cradle, had a beauty that broke hearts. She named the child Narcissus. Gossips came to Teiresias. Can her boy live long with such perfect beauty? The seer replied, yes, unless he learns to know himself. All regarded these words as a riddle, till time solved them with a strange madness. A stranger death completed the explanation. In his 16th year, Narcissus, still a slender boy, but already a man, infatuated many. His beauty had flowered. But something glassy about it, a pride, kept all his admirers at a distance. None dared be familiar, let alone touch him. A day came out on the mountain. Narcissus was driving and netting and killing the deer, when Echo saw him. Echo, who cannot be silent when another speaks. Echo, who cannot speak at all unless another has spoken. Echo, who always answers back. In those days, this nymph was more than a voice. She had a pretty body. But her prattle was the same. Never anything more than the last word or two, the tail end of what she heard uttered by others, which she repeated over and over. Juno had stricken her with this odd affliction. When Juno, following a tip-off, would be stalking Jupiter to catch him in some dell with a nymph, Echo made it her duty to engage the goddess in an unending rigmarole of chatter till the nymph had pleased the god enough to be let go. Echo did this so often and so artfully, Juno in a rage turned on her. Your tongue has led me in such circles. Henceforth it will have to trail helplessly after others, uttering only the last words, helplessly, of what you last heard. The moment Echo saw Narcissus, she was in love. She followed him like a starving wolf, following a stag too strong to be tackled. And like a cat in winter at a fire, she could not edge close enough to what singed her and would burn her. She almost burst with longing to call out to him and somehow let him know what she felt. But she had to wait for some other to speak, so she could snatch their last words with whatever sense they might lend her. It so happened Narcissus had strayed apart from his companions. He hallooed them. "Where are you? I'm here!" And Echo caught at the syllables as if they were precious. "I'm here," she cried. "I'm here, and I'm here, and I'm here." Narcissus looked around wildly. "I'll stay here," he shouted. "You come to me." "And come to me," shouted Echo. "Come to me, to me, to me, to me." Narcissus stood baffled, whether to stay or go. He began to run, calling as he ran, "Stay there!" But Echo cried back, weeping to utter it, "Stay there! Stay there! Stay there! Stay there!" Narcissus stopped and listened. Then, more quietly, "Let's meet halfway. Come." And Echo eagerly repeated it, "Come." But when she emerged from the undergrowth, her expression pleading, her arms raised to embrace him, Narcissus turned and ran. "No," he cried. "No, I would sooner be dead than let you touch me." Echo collapsed in sobs as her voice lurched among the mountains. "Touch me, touch me, touch me, touch me." Echo moped under the leaves. Humiliated, she hid in the deep woods. From that day, like a hurt lynx, for her any cave was a good home. But love was fixed in her body like a barbed arrow. There it festered with his rejection. Sleeplessly, she brooded over the pain, wasting away as she suffered. The petal of her beauty fading and shriveling, falling from her, leaving her voice and bones. Her bones, they say, turned into stone, sinking into the humus. Her voice roamed off by itself, unseen in the forest, unseen on the empty mountainside. The wall could hear it, living the only life left to Echo. Narcissus had rebuffed her adorations, as he had the passionate attentions of many another nymph of the wilderness and many another man. One of these, mocked and rejected, lifted his hands to heaven. "Let Narcissus love and suffer as he has made us suffer. Let him, like us, love and know it is hopeless. And let him, like Echo, perish of anguish." Nemesis, the corrector, heard this prayer and granted it. There was a pool of perfect water. No shepherd had ever driven sheep to trample the margins. No cattle had slobbered their muzzles in it and befouled it. No wild beast had ever dashed through it. No bird had ever paddled there, preening and bathing. Only surrounding grasses drank its moisture. And though the arching trees kept it cool, no twigs rotted in it, and no leaves. Weary with hunting and the hot sun, Narcissus found this pool. Gratefully he stretched out full length, to cup his hands in the clear cold and to drink. But as he drank, a strange new thirst, a craving, unfamiliar, entered his body with the water, and entered his eyes with the reflection in the limpid mirror. He could not believe the beauty of those eyes that gazed into his own. As the taste of water flooded him, so did love. So he lay, mistaking that picture of himself on the meniscus for the stranger who could make him happy. He lay, like a fallen garden statue, gaze fixed on his image in the water, comparing it to Bacchus or Apollo, falling deeper and deeper in love with what so many had loved so helplessly. Not recognizing himself, he wanted only himself. He had chosen, from all the faces he had ever seen, only his own. He was himself the torturer who now began his torture. He plunged his arms deep to embrace one who vanished in agitated water. Again and again he kissed the lips that seemed to be rising to kiss his, but dissolved as he touched them into a soft splash and a shiver of ripples. How could he clasp and caress his own reflection? And still he could not comprehend what the deception was, what the delusion. He simply became more excited by it. Poor misguided boy, why clutch so vainly at such a brittle figment? What you hope to lay hold of has no existence. Look away, and what you love is nowhere. This is your own shadow. It comes with you. While you stay, it stays. So it will go when you go. If ever you can go. He could not go. He wanted neither to eat nor to sleep, only to lie there, eyes insatiably gazing into the eyes that were no eyes. This is how his own eyes destroyed him. He sat up, and lifting his arms, called to the forest, "You trees! Was there ever a love as cruel as mine is to me? You aged voyeurs, you eavesdroppers, among all the lovers who have hidden under your listening leaves, was there ever a love as futureless as mine? What I love is untouchable. We are kept apart neither by seas nor mountains, nor the locked-up gates of cities. Nothing at all comes between us, only the skin of water. He wants my love as I want his. As I lean to kiss him, he lifts up his face to kiss me. Why can't I reach him? Why can't he reach me? In that very touch of the kiss, we vanish from each other. He vanishes into the skin of water. Who are you? Come out! Come up unto the land. I never saw beauty to compare with yours. Oh, why do you always dodge away at the last moment and leave me with my arms full of nothing but water and the memory of an image? It cannot be my ugliness or my age that repels you, if all the nymphs are so crazy about me. Your face is full of love as your eyes look into my eyes. I see it, and my hope shakes me. I stretch my arms to you, you stretch yours as eagerly to me. You laugh when I laugh. I have watched your tears through my tears. When I tell you my love, I see your lips seeming to tell me yours, though I cannot hear it. You are me. Now I see that. I see through my own reflection, but it is too late. I am in love with myself. I torture myself. What am I doing, loving or being loved? What can my courtship gain? What I want, I am. But being all that I long for, that is my destitution. Why can't I get apart from my body? This is a new kind of lover's prayer, to wish himself apart from the one he loves. This impotent grief is taking my strength and my life. My beauty is in full bloom, but I am a cut flower. Let death come quickly. Carry me off where this pain can never follow. The one I loved should be let live. He should live on after me, blameless. But when I go, both go. Then Narcissus wept into the pool. His tears shattered the still shrine, and his image blurred. He cried after it, "Don't leave me! If I cannot touch you, at least let me see you. Let me nourish my starving, luckless love, if only by looking." Then he ripped off his shirt and beat his bare chest with white fists. The skin flushed under the blows. When Narcissus saw this, in the image returned to perfection where the pool had calmed, it was too much for him. Like wax near the flame, or like hoarfrost where the first ray of the morning sun creeps across it, he melted, consumed by his love. Like echoes, the petal of his beauty faded, shriveled, fell. He disappeared from his own eyes, till nothing remained of the body that had driven Echo to distraction. Echo was watching all this misery, remembering how it had happened before to her when he ran from her. Her anger blazed, but her pity smothered it. And when he moaned, "Alas," she wept and groaned, "Alas." His last words, as he gazed into the dark pool, "Farewell, you incomparable boy. I have loved you in vain," returned from her lips with sorrow doubled. "I have loved you in vain." And after his last farewell, came her last farewell. He pillowed his head on the grass. So, finally, death closed the eyes that had loved themselves too much. When he entered the land of the dead, Narcissus could not resist it. He ran straight to the banks of the Styx and gazed down at the smear of his shadow, trembling on the fearful current. His sisters, the nymphs of the fountains, cropped their hair and mourned him in a lamenting song, and far off, wandering heartbroken among the hills, Echo sang the refrain. When men came with timber to build a pyre, and with crackling torches for the solemnity that would reduce Narcissus to a handful of dust in an urn, no corpse could be found. But there, in the pressed grass where he had perished, a tall flower stood unbroken, bowed, a ruff of white petals, round a dainty bugle centre, yellow as egg yolk. It was this quiet woodland flower trumpeted the fame of Tiresias throughout Achaia.
1: Ted Hughes there, reading from his Tales of Ovid, bringing us nearly to the close of another week's program. We have just enough time for one more story, this one in song, about a hot night on the 4th of July along the boardwalk and seashores of New Jersey. It's a ballad, but it's written as if it were a letter to a lover who's moved away. It's a great piece of writing with music every bit its equal. Make it a great last few days, everyone. With this week, we must say goodbye to our beloved June until next year. And who knows what the world will look like then. But come back to us next week, and we'll have another celebration of slowed-down, bluesy adagio.

little seaside bars, and I saw her parked with Lover Boy out on the Kokomo. Did you hear the cops finally busted Madame Marie for telling fortunes better?

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Hi, everyone. I'm Big Al. It's time for the Big Al and Sandy Radio Show. It is great to be with you once again as we pick a little bit of bluegrass and country music. And we're going to be taking a look at some country music, and we've got some brand new releases, and we got plenty of them. So we're going to get started with those here just in a short few minutes. Right now, let's go back to a group called Volume 5, and they had a song out called When Karma Comes Calling. So let's take a listen to that as we begin the Big Al and Sandy Radio Show. Let's roll, everybody.

Great songwriter and picker and singer as well. That is Billy Droz with one of his great songs called Small Town Mystery here on the Big Al and Sandy Radio Show. Well, let's begin introducing some of these new songs. This gentleman here comes from Kentucky, and he has been in the music for a long time, and his name is Arthur Hancock. And he's got an album out called Influence, and one of the songs on that album is Race Among the Ruins. So let's take a listen to Arthur Hancock and his new song from his new album.

That is a new single from Frank Sullivan and his group Dirty Kitchen. Now, you may remember Newgrass Revival, and Pat Flynn, that played guitar for them, he wrote that song. It's called Looking Past You, and of course, they recorded it, and it was on one of their record albums back there in the late 80s, but that is a new recording of Looking Past You from, once again, Frank Sullivan and Dirty Kitchen. Then we had Ashley Graham and her brand new single released on Pinecastle called Pinewood Prison. And of course, the Cody Norris Show. Jackson Hollow is a group that is from British Columbia, Canada. And of course, they travel in the United States as well, but they've got a brand new EP or an album out called Deep Blue Sky. And on there is this classic song. It's called Rolling Away. So let's take a listen to Jackson Hollow here on the Big Al and Sandy Radio Show. Karen.

There is Jackson Hollow from British Columbia, Canada, and their great little tune there that is called Rolling Away from their latest album. Let's go back to 1962 with the singing ranger, Hank Snow. He was a Canadian and, of course, a Grand Ole Opry member as well, Country Music Hall of Fame. In June 27th of 1962, he recorded the song I've Been Everywhere at RCA Studio B in Nashville. Now, the song was written by an Australian country singer called Jeff Mack in 1959, was also made popular by a group called Lucky Star in 62, and had been covered by Lynn Anderson, Asleep at the Wheel, and Johnny Cash. And, of course, Hank Snow had a big hit with this, and it's once again called I've Been Everywhere. So here is the singing ranger. Here is Grand Ole Opry star Hank Snow.

There's Downriver Collective, and that is from their latest album. That song is called Poor Man's Home. Then we had Mo Pitney, and a lot of people know Mo Pitney. He's been on the Opry an awful lot. He's a country artist, but he's also bluegrass as well. And that was on the Industrial Strength Bluegrass album, and the classic song called Suzanne. So a little bit of Mo Pitney. Of course, we had Hank Snow in there. I've Been Everywhere. So there is a gentleman from up in New York, and he is a songwriter, singer, and a guitar player as well. And he just released a song called Hard Luck Man. His name is J.M. Clifford. So let's take a listen to this brand new song here. Once again, he's from New York. And, well, I guess everybody has a little bit of hard luck now and again. So see if you can resonate with this song. Here is J.M. Clifford, Hard Luck Man.

There's the Lonesome River Band, a brand new single from them, and it is called Summertime. And of course, everybody is out eating watermelon, running around, swimming, and having a great time. And it's going to be warm this coming week before 4th of July. So if you're going to be in that heat, please be careful. Let's get Marty Fowley in here, and this is from his Wanted in Kentucky album. This is called Ghost Bride of the Cumberland Falls. Let's take a listen to it here on the Big Al and Sandy Radio Show.

Marty Falley, Ghost Bride of the Cumberland Falls, here on the Big Al and Sandy Radio Show. Brunlin Keith Hines has a brand new single out, and it's called Sticks and Stones.

Sticks and Stones. Once again, Roman Keith Hines here on the Big Al and Sandy Radio Show. 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

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Marine animals can die after ingesting firework debris, and birds can literally be frightened to death by the explosions. And wildlife moms may abandon their babies and be too disoriented to find their way home. The GOAT, WGOTLP Gainesville, has a brand new website. 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

I'm Big Al, and this is the Big Al and Sandy Radio Show. We've got more new releases coming up. Plus, we're going to be taking a look at a great country song here in this hour. Let's begin with mandolin player Ashby Frank and one of the songs that he released there. I think it was about the first of last year. It's called The Bug. So let's get some Ashby Frank in here on the Big Al and Sandy Radio Show. Let's roll once again, everybody.

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50 Ways to Leave Your Lover, the Traveling McCurries. And then we began everything there with The Bug that was originally recorded by Dire Straits, and that was Ashby Frank. Let's go to a new album here from Unspoken Tradition. They are a great group, and they have released an album called Heartwood. One of the songs, Rhythm of the Ridge. So let's take a listen to that here on the Big Al and Sandy Radio Show.

There are the Grascals and that song, The Lowdown Blues, here on the Big Al and Sandy Radio Show. And then we heard from Unspoken Tradition and their new album and the song Rhythm of the Ridge. Becky Webb, she lives over in West Virginia and she plays bass. She's been in music ever since she was a little girl. Her brother is Daryl Webb and he produced this single. Now, a lot of you will remember Randy Travis. He had a song out, I believe it was number one for him, called Harvest of My Heart. Well, Becky Webb recorded that song, and she did it, of course, her way. And she is a great singer and a great bass player. So let's take a listen to Becky Webb, and here's her new song, Harvest of My Heart.

Everybody has heard of Billy Ray Cyrus, have you? And I'm sure that you have. Well, that's his cousin, Bobby Cyrus, and his wife, Teddy. And they've got a brand new single out, and I do believe it's on Pinecastle Records. It's called Hillbilly Hoedown. So there's Bobby and Teddy Cyrus. Then we had Shannon Slaughter in there with his new single, China.

Child of the Mountain, and then Becky Webb with her version of Harvest of My Heart. So Doyle Lawson was at Bill Monroe's Bluegrass Festival. He performed with Quicksilver, and I had the opportunity to talk with him at the Bill Monroe Bluegrass Hall of Fame, along with the legendary Paul Williams that played mandolin for a long time with Jimmy Martin. But anyway, we had a great talk. And if you would like to go listen to that interview, they tell some really great stories. You can go to Bean Blossom, the Bill Monroe Festival, there on YouTube. But it's Bean Blossom, the Bill Monroe Music Park. You can go over there on YouTube. And they've got actually more than one interview. There's plenty of interviews and different things on there. But you can catch that interview that I did with Doyle Lawson and Paul Williams. So Doyle Lawson is going to have a new album out. He's got a new single that'll be coming out. But he recorded with songwriter Jerry Salle, and they have something that just came out. And the song is called When It's Time for the Whippoorwill to Sing. So let's get the legend in here, Doyle Lawson, along with Jerry Salle, and let's take a listen to this new single.

Brand new song. There's Doyle Lawson along with Jerry Sally when it's time for the Whippoorwill to sing. June the 28th in 1924, born in Waverly, Tennessee, was country music star George Morgan, who had the 1949 U.S. number one hit Candy Kisses. In 1974, George Morgan was the last person to sing on the stage of the Ryman Auditorium before the Grand Ole Opry moved to the new Grand Ole Opry House. Then a week later, he was the first to sing on the brand new stage at that venue. George Morgan passed away on July the 7th of 1975. So let's go to that hit that was in 1949. Here's the great George Morgan, and here is Candy Kisses.

There is a great singer-songwriter, Donna Hughes. She lives in North Carolina, and that is her new single, The Grass Ain't Greener. Then we had the group Bent Mountain, Tennessee Banjo Man, and of course the great George Morgan here on the Big Al and Sandy Radio Show. Balsam Range has a new song. It's called Life I Left Behind. Let's take a listen to it.

Dalton Harper and the song Coming Home to You here on the Big Al and Sandy Radio Show. Then we had Balsam Range with their brand new single and the song Life I Left Behind. AJ Lee, the California girl, the sister to Molly Tuttle, has her group, AJ Lee and Blue Summit, and she recently released a song called Fishing in the Dark. Do y'all remember that song? Well, let's take a listen to it. Here is AJ Lee and Blue Summit, and here is Fishing in the Dark.

AJ Lee and Blue Summit, a little bit of Dancing in the Dark. Well, that's all the time that we have today on the Big Al and Sandy Radio Show. And if you'd like to know more about us, all you have to do is go to my website, BigAlWeekly.com, or our Facebook page, the Big Al and Sandy Radio Show. It has just been absolutely great to be with you all once again. And I thank you so much for supporting the program. Take care, and God bless each and every one of you. And remember, the day is there. All you have to do is make it. It's certainly your choice. And I hope each and every one of you have yourselves a great week.

0: 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Fireworks can trigger PTSD in humans. Companion animals may try to escape the noise and run away from home. 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
1: All right, and welcome back to Out of the Woods. Big thank you this week to everybody. We've got a new track from Esther Rose from her new one, Safe to Run, for you right now. This one's called Spider on Out of the Woods.

Brian Cutine for you here on Out of the Woods, going back to his 2016 CD, The Sound of Photosynthesis, and Hitching a Ride on Old Man River. Both there, in there, going back a few years. A single from him called Feast of Light. We had Jamie Michaels going back to his CD, If You Fall, and I just got word that he's got a new one out. We'll have to get a hold of that real soon. One called Snowing on Raton from Jamie. And at the top, brand new from Esther Rose from her new CD, Safe to Run, we heard Spider. Got a track from me old Moxie pal, Mark Brine, for you right now. Going back to a CD he put out about 10 years ago. I think he's re-releasing it, actually. It's called Mark Brine and His Folkabilly Bluesgrass. And I haven't mentioned this before, but Mark's voice is one of the people you hear saying Out of the Woods in the new intro to the show. I haven't even told him yet. He'll figure it out sooner or later. Anyway, this one's called Banjo Ringin', Mark Brine on Out of the Woods.

That's Mike McGuire for you here on Out of the Woods, sounding an awful lot like Crazy Horse there. Going back to his CD, Southern Attraction, and that was Thunder Over Clarksville. And I have a little secret. I used to live in Clarksville, Tennessee, the extreme northern part of Clarksville, Tennessee, about as far as you can go without actually being in Kentucky. Thanks to Uncle Sam. Yes, yes, indeed. And we're on the air over there in Clarksville, Tennessee, too. Let's say hi to Harold while we're at it on WSSE. Yes, indeed. We had George Mann in there as well, going back to his CD Portraits and Trickle On Down the Mountain. And at the top, Mark Brine and his Folkabilly Bluesgrass and banjo ringing. You're listening to the Big Thank You Show here on Out of the Woods. We've got to take our final break. We'll be right back after this.

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1: And welcome back to Out of the Woods. We've got Dave Richardson for you right now. This one's called Annie.

That's the Gated Community for you here on Out of the Woods from their new one called The Honor and Glory of the Gated Community and Tired of Being Tired. James O'Malley going back to his CD, The Writer Remains, which came out back in 2015, and Gotta Love a Woman. Dave Richardson from his 2018 CD, Carry Me Along, and Annie, yes indeed. All right, well, we are down to it, folks, here. We have one more set of music for you on our big thank you show this week. Cassie Velaza for you right now, another new single from her upcoming CD called Cassie Velaza Knows Nothing. This one's called Smile on Out of the Woods.

when you're on the street. When evening falls so hard, I will comfort you. I'll take your part. When darkness comes,

And that's going to do it, folks. A big thanks to everybody who appeared on the show this week. Ed Sweeney and Yang Wei for you, wrapping things up this week. Going back to the CD, What Lies Ahead, and of course, Home on the Range. Yeah. New track in there from Graven from the CD, Pretty Good at Being Okay. And a cover of Bridge Over Troubled Water. Brand new stuff from Gerf Morlix in there from his new one called I Challenge the Beast and Beautiful Crazy World. And at the top, another single from Cassie Velazza's new CD called Cassie Velazza Knows Nothing. She knows something. She does good stuff. One called Smile. There you go. All right, folks. Well, we got to get on out of here. More great stuff coming your way. Don't turn the dial. Come on back next week. We'll try and do another new show for you if we can find the tracks to do it. See you next time around. Be good to your neighbor out there and stay out of the woods.

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0: 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If you are thinking of shooting off fireworks tonight, consider this. Fireworks can trigger PTSD in humans. Companion animals may try to escape the noise and run away from home. Marine animals can die after ingesting firework debris, and birds can literally be frightened to death by the explosions. And wildlife moms may abandon their babies and be too disoriented to find their way home.
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1: I'm Bill Perry, and this was what you heard in that first set. Thanks to my friend Derek and my brother Mike. I acquired some really great music recently. Thank you, Derek. Zaharas did Sitting at the Round Table. Steve Hillage with Electric Gypsies. Billy Squire did In the Dark. Phoebe Snow with No Regrets. Con Hunley gave us Oh Girl. The Buckinghams with You Made Me Feel So Good. Neil Diamond did Hurtin' You, Don't Come Easy. Link Ray and the Raymen did The Black Widow. And closed with The Grassroots doing Keeping Me Down.

0: I would say, Jah live continually. And there's a natural mystic blowing through the air.
1: When you perform on the same bill with people like that, do you feel any different from when you perform in Jamaica on your own?
2: Well, right now, the difference in feelings. You know, right now, I'm not really feel no difference. We just want to play good music and play good music. Mm-hmm. So we don't care which part of the music I play. Because it's not the people who I play music, you know?
1: Yeah. What exactly is the point you want to get to in music?
2: Well, the point is the fulfillment of revelation. And I man don't say it's my work for go out in a Babylon, go really do what I do. But I find myself doing it and I can't stop it because greater power than the power I know of myself. Make I do it.

0: Now, Bob, could we talk a little bit about you and how you started out in the singing business? I know you started very young. How did you start?
1: Started out crying.
0: Right from the start.
1: Yeah,
0: eh?
1: Started out crying, you know. And then music becomes a part. Our music is a part, I was a part, you know. But to tell you how it really started, it's really a thing when we really have to think about how it really started, because we can't be ungrateful to Jah. Because yesterday we start, yet it was yesterday, you know. So from the beginning, Jah created, you know, the starting for the man start.
0: Yeah.
1: Know what I mean? So we really have to think about from creation then.
0: All right, well, okay, let's get it down to this sort of terms now. When did you first go in a studio? Or somebody got you in a studio, or you went on a stage show or something, perform in public?
1: About 1959, 1960.
0: Yeah. No, what is that? You went in a studio to record?
1: No, go for
0: a stage show.
1: Question, yes. Guest, them used to have a little thing down at Queens, there, you know. So one night, I'm going to sing a tune and win a pound. And the man, them tell us, they must start singing.
0: Right away.
1: Yeah, because them time I used to down Darling Street. And

none found worthy to walk the seven seals.

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3: Bob Marley gave us Natural Mystic, where he was talking, and I think he might have been high. Israel Vibrations with Rude Boy Shufflin'. Culture did One Stone. 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Gregory Isaacs gave us Rumors and closed that set with Rastafari Elders doing King's Highway.

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2: I'm Bill Perry, and this is what you heard in the third set. Great singer-songwriter Todd Rundgren, who's an incredible guitar player too, did International Feel. Townes Van Zandt did For the Sake of the Song.

Arthur Russell with Close My Eyes. Fleet Foxes, incredible voice. Love that sound of his voice and their music. 3rd of May, Ode Gahara Neu, which is a German krautrock band. They did Sonderringgebot, Saint Etienne with Take It All In, and Big Thief closed it out with Shark Smile.

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3: The Doors did L.A. Woman. Spirit with Space Child. Spandau Ballet gave us Code of Love. And closed it out with 10 Years After doing 50,000 Miles Beneath My Brain, which came from Cricklewood Green, one of the best albums 10 Years After ever did. Sure hope you enjoyed the show this week. As always, I enjoy making them for you. Until next week, please be safe. Take care. Bye. Love you all.
4: 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Fireworks can trigger PTSD in humans. Companion animals may try to escape the noise and run away from home. Marine animals can die after ingesting firework debris, and birds can literally be frightened to death by the explosions. And wildlife moms may abandon their babies and be too disoriented to find their way home.
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I'm your host, H.R. Gertner, and I'd like to let you know what we're going to listen to. So here comes Badlands from Kevin Morby.

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Gertner here, your host of The Morning Wave on WGOT-LP Gainesville. That's 100.1 FM, low power to the people. Thanks for tuning in. I'd like to let you know what you've been listening to on your community radio station. And you just heard Pearls from Brian Fallon. Before that, it was San Francisco from Aldous Harding, Ring of Stones from Telenovela, Best Wishes from Dwayne Betts, and we kicked off today's show with Badlands from Kevin Morby. Now here comes the Boilermaker from Shaky Graves.

I love the highway. I suppose I always will. Feels like I was born there and am being born still. I was born between towns with the pedal down, with the pedal down. How am I ever gonna settle down? I need to check on Oklahoma, Louisiana, Tennessee. I need to take the temperature of the whole country. I need to get away. I never wanna stay. Just play, say hey, get paid and be on my way. Back on the highway.

loves chili too. My love loves chili almost as much as I do.

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It's the GOAT. I'm your host, H.R. Gertner, and I'd like to let you know what you've been listening to. You just heard White Thorn Rose from Sean Thompson's Weird Ears. Before that, it was No One's Gonna Know from Aaron Lee Tasjan, Highway Born from Bill Callahan, Hobo Songs from Kiki Cavazos, and The Boilermaker from Shaky Graves. Now here comes Perhaps We're a Storm from Fruit Bats.

0: 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That's 100.1 FM, low power to the people. 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Thanks again for tuning in to The GOAT. Now I'm your host, H.R. Gertner, and I'd like to let you know what you've been listening to before I let you go. So we kicked off the final set of today's show with Perhaps We're a Storm from Fruit Bats. Followed that with Mahina from Steve Gunn, Weekend from Lamb Chop, and closed the show with Love You Better from Ora Kogan. So thanks again for tuning in, and have a great day. Catch a wave and you're sitting on top of the world.
1: 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If you are thinking of shooting off fireworks tonight, consider this. Fireworks can trigger PTSD in humans. Companion animals may try to escape the noise and run away from home. Marine animals can die after ingesting firework debris, and birds can literally be frightened to death by the explosions. And wildlife moms may abandon their babies and be too disoriented to find their way home.
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0: Questlove and the Roots joining Elvis Costello for a walk uptown to where it's all happening. I'm Andy Valeri, welcoming you and thanking you for tuning in and turning up this soundtrack to our all-too-interesting times. And there's Cosmo turning it up as well. What do you think, Cosmo?
1: Meow.
0: Oh, yes, Cosmo. We've got plenty of content and data to share on this fully NSPM7 compliant production of the program, one delivered to you by your friends at Big Beef Productions and Strategic Air Command, where giving peace a chance is our profession. We're here for the hour, sailing this audiophonic ship of the Cultural Liberation Front out over your airwaves and digistreams, delivering radio that serves as a kind of vinyl of the digital realm. No algorithms or AI-generated playlists here. This is a program produced and curated by humans, for humans, and for our humanity. So let's tune into that humanity and all of its creative power by turning those volume knobs up and keeping your dials locked right here where
2: it's all happening.
3: Everybody knows what's going on. Everybody knows. If you ask a working person in the state, do you think you live in a political or economic system that has your best interest at heart? Nobody says yes. Everybody gets it.
4: But then when you see whether you're Democrat or Republican, independent or whatever it is, when people are talking about your issues, the economic problems we're dealing with, the healthcare problems we're dealing with, people get it.
5: Palantir is here to disrupt and make our the institutions we partner with the very best in the world, and when it's necessary to scare enemies and on occasion kill them.

0: I like it.
1: What happens when your computer stops working because your license was revoked for breach of terms of service? What happens when you get put on no renter lists because a billionaire doesn't like some of your posts online and now you can't get a home or a car?
2: These are the same people who have, you know, betrayed the trust of, you know, our people, our country, many, many times over the last decade, who have turned the utopian vision of the early internet into a dystopian, you know, world of surveillance, of, you know, advertising, predatory gambling products, you know, many things, AI products targeting children, and lead to unbelievable mental health crisis. Just, these are the exact same people.
3: AI is presenting a very interesting dilemma to each of us. We now each have to decide as individuals just how human we wish to keep our experience. Because we're hitting a point where we can become just about as divorced from the things that make us human as we

Technology is never neutral because it's not God-given. We designed it, and we designed it to do something. So, for example, it would never occur to you to cook with a gun. It's not made for that. It's made to threaten or kill, and there might be a function in that, but it's not neutral. And when you design AI to extract all value without consent, to surveil on a mass scale, that is not neutral. And every surveillance tool is not neutral. Surveillance is made to control. And we're social beings, so what do we control? We control other people.

0: my professional opinion, based on a paper that we published in the top AI conference, NeurIPS, recently. They're actually sugarcoating it. I think it's likely to be a lot higher than 20% risk that we basically end civilization as we know it, steam ahead with completely unregulated AI.
1: They're trying to make your consent obsolete. They're trying to build the most powerful and unstoppable force of oppression the world has ever seen.

It's time for Band on the Run, a feature segment of the program that spotlights music that has, at some point in time or for one reason or another, been publicly banned by the powers that claim to be, usually by declaring any airplay of the material verboten and purging it from radio playlists as well as occasionally store shelves. In this edition, we're going to look at where the banning entailed not a particular artist or a particular work, but an entire genre of music altogether. In the wake of the 1968 student protests in Mexico, which were violently suppressed by the state, resulting in the deaths and wounding of thousands of unarmed protesters, the government proceeded to restrict any permits or businesses to promote rock music performances in the country, a restriction which became draconianly absolute after the 1971 Avendaro Festival, which was kind of a music and cultural gathering which became a kind of Mexican Woodstock crossed with Altamont. From then on, for nearly two decades, the only way fans could experience rock music was via highly unofficial underground clubs and meeting spaces called funky holes, in an environment where those playing rock in such places could be and sometimes were thrown in jail for doing it. Foreign groups, however, were initially still allowed to perform after the ban, until all that changed when a 1975 performance by the band Chicago ended in mass police repression, leading to a near total ban on all concerts, one that didn't begin to be lifted actually until 1989, with a Rod Stewart tour being allowed in the country. As Mexican rock historian Jose Agustin noted, the government's attitude during that era is one of absolute rejection and repression, as they thought that any rock and roll event was going to cause disorder, depravity, and obscenity. So in light of the fact that we could choose from literally an entire canon of Mexican rock music to spotlight the censorship, we're going to feature a song whose performance at the aforementioned Avendaro Festival was probably the turning point moment, the catalyst leading to the permanent state crackdown on rock music. Here is the Mexican band Peace and Love with We Got the Power.

0: water walk because it contains water and because I walk during its performance.
1: That figures, doesn't it? All right, now also two things I want you to notice. Over here, Mr. Cage has a tape recording machine, which will provide much of the... Will you touch the machine so we can know where it is? Which will provide much of the background. Also, he works with a stopwatch. The reason he does this is because these sounds are in no sense accidental in their sequence. They each must fall mathematically at a precise point. So he watches his watch as he works. He takes it seriously. I think it's interesting. If you are amused, you may laugh. If you like it, you may buy the recording. John Cage and Water Walk.

They got Alice Cooper here delivering some Dadaist soundscapes here where it's all happening. Your global agogo audiophonic journey delivering the sounds of cool against the forces of evil uncool each and every week over your radio and internet streaming dials, though wartime restrictions may apply in your area. 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We've got much more to come, so keep your listening dials centered right here for Radio for the Real Freedom Agenda.

They have proven that they have nothing but the worst intentions for our society. To trap our society into a neo-feudalist dystopia in which we are all bound by their digital chains. And we are seeing more and more of this as we go.

Somewhere, an AI-generated influencer is selling products to people who don't even exist. And somehow, that's a business model. I love

0: A Dunwoody cop initiated an investigation into his ex-wife where flock cameras were used to track her whereabouts for a period of 30 days during their divorce proceedings. Dunwoody, Georgia is the same municipality where the gymnastics cameras for a children's gymnastics studio in a community center were viewed by flock cameras, and then the city unanimously voted to extend and expand their contract with flock. The cop involved in this story is the one who runs the real time crime center, the mass surveillance center in Dunwoody, Georgia.
1: The future currently involves proving that you're not a robot before talking to one.

Watch.

if we just let the people who are willing to compromise the most on safety, the ones who are willing to cut the most corners to get ahead in a market, if we just let the market go however we want, this will somehow lead to good outcomes. But we've learned throughout history, throughout standard economic theory, that this is just not how things work at all. And if you're running a chemical company, and it's cheaper for you to dump your toxic sludge into the river, even if you're a nice guy and don't do it, the guy down the road, he might be less nice guy, he'll dump the toxic sludge into the river and he'll outcompete you and you'll go bankrupt. This is, for example, what we've seen in my experience with people who have tried to build safe AI. Many of the safe AI companies go out of business because the ones who cut more corners are the ones who can grab more market share more quickly. This is a classic public goods problem. It's a classic problem is that if you don't regulate who gets how much toxic sludge gets dumped in the river, all the chemical companies would dump toxic sludge into the river or go out of business. The same thing is currently happening.

What the companies are very openly admitting that they're trying to build here is not just some slightly smarter chatbot, some ordinary technology. They're saying they want to build super intelligence, which by definition is AI that's so smart that it can outperform by huge margins humans at every job. And they can also, with incredible skill, control robots and other machines. And if you want to know what happens if you unleash millions or billions or trillions of vastly smarter than human intelligent agents on the planet, you know, just go down to the Washington Zoo and ask yourself, who's in the cages? Is it the smartest species around or not?

0: help you feel better.
1: Every Palantirian, we are crushing it. Everyone else is listening. We are dedicating our company. We have dedicated our company to the service of the West and the United States of America. And we're super proud of the role we play, especially in places we can't talk about.

0: like Napoleon storming borders. It looks like private equity swallowing real estate. It looks like IMF loans restructuring entire nations. It looks like tech companies censoring speech. It looks like digital IDs becoming passports for access. It looks like farmland being bought by asset managers and sovereign funds. Land isn't taken with tanks anymore. It's taken with contracts.
1: This is the blueprint. When Congress shuts down unconstitutional surveillance, the CIA simply funds a private company to do the same thing. The programs TIA proposed, monitoring communications, financial transactions, travel, social connections, all of that happens now. Not through a Pentagon program Congress can shut down, but through private companies like Palantir and Facebook.

Art, in its purest form, is resistance. Art, in its purest form, is from the heart, and it connects with people. It brings people together. And the day that I stop following my heart and talking about things in the world that matter is the day that I don't need to be on stage anymore. And today is not that day.

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Delivering audiophonic truth as antidote to the all too pervasive games of pricks being played on us regularly by the forces of evil uncool. 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Stay tuned as there's much more truth-laden groove to come.

but I think we can all agree that there is a problem of quality and of speed and attention span that are all related. So Berardi again mentions that modern regimes are not actually founded on the repression of dissent, but rather on this proliferation of chatter, the irrelevance of opinion and discourse, and on making thought, dissent, and critique banal and ridiculous. So the real problem is the informational overload and siege of attention and occupation of sources of information by the head of the company.

antidote to the rhetoric of growth. In nature, things that grow unchecked are considered parasitic or cancerous, and yet we privilege unchecked growth over the cyclical and the regenerative.

0: But for me, this story is really about sort of the asymmetry and power that we have among the haves, the people with access to surveillance systems, and the have-nots, just regular citizens. When a cop tracks someone's whereabouts for a period of 30 days, it's routine. But if a private citizen does the same, that is stalking.
1: Who does surveillance? Who now helps run the surveillance state? Who's gotten billions of dollars? Who helped Israel with this genocide openly? Peter Thiel and Palantir.
2: I can't believe the country founded on genocide and built by slavery is slipping into fascism. Who could have thought that would have happened?
3: An inflatable costume engaging in property destruction is absurd. A wall of cartoon animals impeding an ICE vehicle is absurd. Inflatables could storm the Capitol and the fascist fiction still collapses.
4: The imagination. I mean, what academia refuses to allow people to do, unless they're really good, is to be imaginative.
3: Disorienting fascist control of the narrative landscape.
5: But I do think, first of all, that there are a number of impersonal forces which are pushing in the direction of less and less freedom. And I also think that there are a number of technological devices which anybody who wishes to use can use to accelerate this process of going away from freedom, of imposing control.
6: The CEO of Kimberly Clark makes $15 million a year. To make that amount in the warehouse, it would take you like 300 years. NFI Industries has a criminal history just like Al Capone. They've had to pay back workers $22 million for waste of the loan. If you steal a car, you will do hard time. But if you steal someone's hard-earned wages, you will probably be fine. If you steal a car, you will do hard time. But if you steal someone's hard-earned wages, you will probably be fine. All you had to do was pass enough to live. All you had to do was pass enough to live. All you had to do was pass enough to live. Pass enough to live. Pass enough to live.
7: Anyone find it strange that the richest men on Earth are also media moguls in bed with government?

0: So the thing about the creative process is everything is built on something else. You know, Shakespeare's stories were built on traditional legends and folktales, right? Modern stuff is built on Shakespeare. Everything builds on something else. There's no completely new creative thing, if only because if you wrote something completely new, nobody would understand it. I mean, we all have to use words that were developed by someone else. We use ideas that were developed by someone else. Everything is this process of pulling things together and recombining them.
1: 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And tune in again for more of your musical antidote of hope and elevation against the seemingly insatiable, darkly unenlightened forces of evil and cool in this all-too-surveilled and exploited world of ours. A world in which
2: it's all happening.

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1: Over the past few years, to the traditional sounds of an English summer, the drone of lawnmowers, the smack of leather on willow, has been added a new noise.
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3: 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And when it would rain, they were beautiful, the most beautiful skies as a

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0: Wow, Daddy, I didn't know goats could fly.
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0: Going back to 1967 for Love from their second album, Da Capo. 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

The GOAT, WGOTLP Gainesville, wishing you a happy July 4th. If you are thinking of shooting off fireworks tonight, consider this. Fireworks can trigger PTSD in humans. Companion animals may try to escape the noise and run away from home. Marine animals can die after ingesting firework debris, and birds can literally be frightened to death by the explosions. And wildlife moms may abandon their babies and be too disoriented to find their way home.

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I was lucky enough to see one of the all-time greats, Albert King, in Little Rock back in 1987. Here's a cut from his CD, King of the Blues Guitar, on the GOAT, WGOT.

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In this rerun, horror blood is spilled by monsters we thought we killed. But fascists

0: Can I ask you a question?
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It's Box of Visions, a program of new, unusual, and imaginative music. I'm your host, Mark Dugan, with show number 123. And opening with Zerov, the track is called Nausea from 2026. And now back to 2013 from an album called Double Exposure. It's Kelly Stoltz, and the track is Kimchi Taco Man. Mmm, tacos. Box of Visions.

0: Its Vapor Trail from Ride is remixed by The Cure's Robert Smith, the Vapor Mix, on Box of Visions from 2015. Classic Ultravox before that with Maximum Acceleration and Kelly Stoltz. Here on The Box, new music from Aja Monet.
1: What's going on? You are tuned in to Elsewhere Radio, where we got all rhythm, no algorithm. And if you're ready to take flight into the great unknown, I've got something new just for you. So strap in and stay tuned for the best in surreal blues from Aja Monet.

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The carnival of flowers sprouting from closed fists. Earth skin. 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The rhythm echoing reverb. 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Wear the garments of Jupiter genius, sparkling of spaceships. Scattered in desire. Dressed in vibration. Cooking on a stove skillet. Afro curl satellite levitate. Sitting like a turban comb. The skies. Heavenwards. Embrace the marvelous daydreams born in the forest of our refuge. We were born to be sun ray. Radiant, falling upon the horizon newly each day. Shining. Waywardness. Let's go. Let's go to the elsewhere. Set loose. Where as we escape into the strangeness, whispers of flesh as mirror. Supernatural stances. Treasuring the mystery of ourselves. Where the spirits dwell from not so distant constellations looming.

There's liberation in the elsewhere. There's revolution.

That's Anastasia on Box of Visions with Satisfy Me, recorded live at Glasshouse from 2026. Also a relatively new release from Aja Monet, along with Georgia Ann Muldrow and Michel Ndege Ocello. It's called Elsewhere. I'm Mark Dugan. 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

There's Coletta on Box of Visions. It's called Idea One. Esthero before that with Everything is Expensive, no doubt. And Female Species. 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

Ich kann alles.

It's the Tara Clerken Trio on Boxavision's new in 2026. The track is called Silently. And Boards of Canada, the new release is Inferno. I could have played half the album on this show alone, but instead I narrowed it down to Naraka. We'll close episode 123 of The Box with Hammock and Flaming Lips. 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

0: The GOAT, WGOTLP Gainesville, wishing you a happy July 4th. If you are thinking of shooting off fireworks tonight, consider this. Fireworks can trigger PTSD in humans. Companion animals may try to escape the noise and run away from home. Marine animals can die after ingesting firework debris, and birds can literally be frightened to death by the explosions. And wildlife moms may abandon their babies and be too disoriented to find their way home.
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0: Thanks for joining us back here on the Downbeat Music Show. I hope everybody had a good week. I'm your host, Dan Pavlis.
1: And I'm Dina Pavlis.
0: And this week, we're making some soup, man. You know, it's like when you come home from a hard day at work and you don't know what you're going to make for dinner and you open up and you got all these items and you go, I know, I'm making soup. And that's sort of what we did here this week. I had all these great songs that were kind of sort of related, and I thought, you know what, man, let's make some soup. So I hope you enjoy the show. And that last song, by the way, was Mike Campbell and the Dirty Knobs.
1: So good.
0: He put out some more new songs, and they're just fantastic. You know, it makes losing Tom Petty a lot easier having Mike doing this and having Ben Montench put stuff out, and you can listen to Steve Ferroni's show, and it's really special. So on that note, let's do some music.

0: Welcome back. You're listening to the Downbeat Music Show, and that was The Who with their song Blue, Red, and Gray. You know, it's a great song from an often overlooked Who album, The Who by Numbers, and it's one of my favorite songs off that record. And the reason I like this song is there's like a tinge of sadness, a little bit of relief and joy, and an overwhelming sense of peace. You know, what a lovely and strange song.
1: Yeah,
0: you know?
1: It was really great.
0: And Pete Townsend, he was profoundly depressed when he wrote that album, and the music on it is really good, so I'm really glad he worked it out and carried on. So let me see. What we heard before that was The Bible by Buffalo Tom, and before that, The Sun Man by Greg Bissonette. And he put out a couple of albums that are just fantastic. You know, and he's a drummer. He plays in Ringo's band, and he was David Lee Roth stuff with Steve Vai and all that. And then we heard another one from Mike Campbell and the Dirty Knobs, Mission of Mercy. And that one really, I mean, that could have been on Pet Sounds or something. It was quite a song. And then we heard Overtime by Buffalo Tom in front of that. And then in front of that, we heard Ill-Fated by the band Golden Smog, which is a bunch of members of some other famous bands. And Dina, where can people find the set list?
1: Yeah, if you'd like to hear the show again or find the entire set list, you can do so on SoundCloud.com at the Downbeat Music Show.
0: All right, well, let's get set two started with an interesting song from Def Leppard.

0: Okay, welcome back to the Downbeat Music Show. We finished out that last set with C6 Steve, a beautiful song.
1: That was really nice, and I like that Warning Will Robinson song before that. That was great,
0: Dan. Isn't that great? Yeah, it's Greg Bissonette, and he's known as a drummer, but he's got at least a couple records out, and they're both just great.
1: Yeah,
0: so,
1: yeah.
0: Anyways.
1: We've got one more song coming up, so stay tuned, but I'd like to take a moment to thank everyone for tuning in this week. You can hear this show along with previous shows at the Downbeat Music Show on SoundCloud.com. 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
0: We are going out with Blue of Your Backdrop by Honk.
1: I love that song, and man, that was such a good soundtrack for that movie, Five Summer Stories.
0: Yeah.
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0: The GOAT, WGOTLP Gainesville, wishing you a happy July 4th. If you are thinking of shooting off fireworks tonight, consider this. Fireworks can trigger PTSD in humans. Companion animals may try to escape the noise and run away from home. Marine animals can die after ingesting firework debris, and birds can literally be frightened to death by the explosions. And wildlife moms may abandon their babies and be too disoriented to find their way home. Can I ask you a question?
1: Of course. Ask away.
0: Is it worth 5 cents a day to you to be able to listen to the GOAT, WGOTLP Gainesville?
1: Well, of course. I get great music shows from Gainesville's best DJs, plus national shows from bluegrass to punk.
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1: 5 cents a day. That's only $18.25 a year. Even I can afford that. How do I contribute?
0: You can do it through PayPal, Patreon, or Zelle. Cash App is the $ WGOTLP. Venmo is WGOT forever. And that's the number 4.
1: All right, I'll do it today.
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Sonic Cafe coming right out of the gate there with something snappy. Yep, the Hives, they roll out the red carpet to kick things off for us today. So, hey, welcome to the cafe. I'm Scott Clark, and this is episode 519. This time, the Sonic Cafe presents a music mix pulled from 62 years with some really great rhythm and blues cuts along the way. Listen for St. Paul and the Broken Bones with Fall Moon. Also, the Queen of Soul herself, Aretha Franklin, makes us think till it hurts with a killer track from the Blues Brothers soundtrack. We'll also fire up a bluesy Sonic Cafe twin spin. Listen for Slim Harpo's 1957 tune, I'm a King Bee. First from the Rolling Stones' 1964 debut album, then Muddy Waters from 1981. We'll let that rip around the bottom of the hour. Also, Queen, the Comsat Angels, Alice Merton, Pete Yorn, and as always, many, many more. We'll also give plants what they crave. Brondo. Why? Because Brondo has electrolytes. Yes, that's in another Sonic Cafe classic movie moment from the 2006 cult film Idiocracy. Seriously, if you have not done so already, you should just watch this movie. All that, plus Peter Griffin gets a hot dog at the old ballpark, and Dusty Slay stops in for some hipster coffee. So, hey, crank up your radio for something snappy. From 2003, the Yeah, Yeah, Yeahs. And from way out here in the Pacific Northwest, we're the Sonic Cafe.

0: take one terrible beer filled up way too high, so I spill most of it, and a too long hot dog on a too short bun. And do you have mustard and relish?
1: Yeah, it's right there between the entrance and the exit to the bathroom.
0: Perfect. And can I get a bag of unsalted peanuts? You know, something I would never eat anywhere else in the world?
1: Sure, here you go.
0: Great. Great. I can't wait to have diarrhea in the stall with no door while 20 guys wait for me to finish.
2: I want something peppy, something happy, something up-tempo. I want something snappy.
3: Something snappy, something snappy, something snappy.
4: Something snappy. We're the Sonic Cafe.

0: Rhapsody. What is that?
1: It's an epic poem.
0: It goes on forever, 6 bloody minutes.
2: I pity your wife if you think 6 minutes is forever. We're going to release it as our single.
0: Not possible. Anything over 3 minutes and the radio stations won't program it, period. And what on earth is it about, anyway? Galileo and all that Ismila business. Ishmila?
2: Bismillah.
0: What's that about, anyway? Bloody Bismillah.
2: True poetry is for the listener.
3: It ruins the mystery if everything's explained.
0: Seldom ruins sales.
4: It's a banned decision. Mm. Bohemian Rhapsody. That's it.
5: Borat. Period.
2: Or we war.

0: Do you believe that we went to the moon?
1: Absolutely.
0: You think we went to the moon?
1: Absolutely. Yeah. Tell me, why do you think that the moon landing is fake? Let's hear.
0: Bro, how did they live stream a moon landing in the 60s when live stream wasn't even really a thing?
1: Do you know what radio waves are?
0: Radio waves? I know exactly. Yeah, no. Honestly, I think that it was a staged act just so we can get ahead over Russia.
1: Why did the Soviet Union verify that we had a flag there? If they had the incentive to beat us in the space race, why did they verify we were there?
0: Yeah, I don't know. I honestly didn't even know they did that.
2: The scientists at the Sonic Cafe has developed the perfect formula for radio. Let's listen to what our scientists have to say about their findings.
3: I think we owe a great debt of gratitude to science. Science has, in many ways, helped ease the suffering, which was more than likely caused by science.
4: You're really attacking not only me, you're attacking science.
5: I am the science.
6: Yes, science!
7: Hail science!
8: Hail science! Hail science! Hail science!
9: We're the Sonic Cafe.
10: It's a scientific fact.

0: It's a classic.
1: It's a classic.
2: It's a classic.
3: It's a classic.
4: It's a classic.
5: It's another classic movie moment on the Sonic Cafe.
6: We're the Sonic Cafe.
7: So wait a minute. What you're saying is that you want us to put water on the crops.
8: Yes.
7: Water. Like out the toilet?
8: But yeah, that's the idea.
9: But Brondo's got what plants crave.
7: It's got electrolytes.
8: The plants aren't growing, so I'm pretty sure that the Brondo's not...
3: Well, I've never seen no plants grow out of no toilet.
9: Hey, that's good. You sure you ain't the smartest guy in the world?
3: Yeah.
8: So why don't we just try it, okay? And not worry about what plants crave.
7: Brondo's got what plants crave.
3: Yeah, it's got electrolytes.
8: What are electrolytes? Do you even know?
9: It's what they use to make Brondo.
8: Yeah, but why did they use them to make Brondo?
10: Because Brondo's got electrolytes.
6: We're the Sonic Cafe.
11: Batteries not included.

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You know, you can check us out on Facebook. 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I'll say that one more time. 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So, yeah, now let's get back to the music here on the Sonic Cafe.

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5: Two.
6: Two for one.
7: It's like a 2-for-1, but 2-for-2.
0: That can't be true.
8: Yes! Yes, it can!
0: We're the Sonic Cafe.
9: Well, I'm a

0: You got any white bread?
1: Yes.
0: I'll have some toasted white bread, please.
1: You want butter or jam on that toast, honey?
0: No, ma'am. Dry.
2: Got any fried chicken?
1: You want chicken wings or chicken legs?
2: 4 fried chickens and a Coke.
0: And some dry white toast, please.
1: Be up in a minute. We got 2 hunkies out there dressed like Hasidic diamond merchants.
3: Say what?
1: They look like they're from the CIA or something.
3: What they want to eat?
1: The tall one wants white bread, toast, dry, with nothing on it.
3: Elwood.
1: And the other one wants 4 whole fried chickens and a Coke.
3: And Jake, shit, the Blues Brothers.

0: So I love a hipster coffee shop because I like good coffee, you know. But sometimes they complicate things for no reason, you know. Like, all I drink is black coffee. And I went to this one coffee shop, and I go up to the guy. He figured out a way to complicate that. I go up to him. I go, hey, man, let me get a black coffee. He goes, pour over or drip? I was like, I don't know, man. However you get it in there. You know what I mean? I'm like, I don't really know what you're asking me right now. Pour it, drip it, whatever you got to do, man. But wrap it up. He was like, pour over takes 15 minutes. I was like, well, start dripping then. I don't know how you drip faster than you pour, man. That don't even make sense. I don't know how you're doing it. I don't know why you're doing it like that.
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0: 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It's dark, and we're wearing sunglasses. 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

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This is your host, Larry Becker. One of the songs we played in the first half of the show was Going Up to the Country, Paint My Mailbox Blue. And there's a lot of mention of going up to the country and generally country things in the blues. So we're going to spend a little time in the country with some blues performers, and we'll see where that takes us. The second song we're going to play in this half of the show is Going Up to the Country by Canned Heat. But the first song we're going to play is the original version of that song called Bulldoze Blues by Henry Thomas, born in 1874. He was certainly a fine example of an early Texas blues guitarist and singer, but what made this song so distinctive was his use of an instrument called quills, which looked a lot like panpipes and sounded quite a bit like a flute, like the flute used by Canned Heat in their song called Going Up to the Country. Take a listen. First, Henry Thomas doing Bulldoze Blues, and then we'll go right into Canned Heat doing one of their big hits, Going Up to the Country.

Before we get back to the country, let's just listen to a line in that song, Can't Heat. It said, jump in the water, stay drunk all the time. That doesn't sound particularly safe, but it's still a lyric. Well, we got to play this song. If the river was whiskey. Ry Cooder, Taj Mahal, from the album Rising Suns.

0: a good time. 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
1: Taj Mahal, Ry Cooter. If the river was whiskey. Let's get back to the country. Let's do Freddie King doing Country Boy.

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Next is Big Leon Brooks. He's doing a song called Country Boy, different songs.

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0: every day. 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
1: That was Big Leon Brooks doing Country Boy. Here we have Kenny Neal doing Going to the Country, and then Curtis Mayfield doing This Is My Country.

That was Kenny Neal doing Going to the Country with the amazing Billy Branch on harmonica. It's from their album Double Take, issued on Alligator Records in 2004. Next is Curtis Mayfield doing This Is My Country.

That was Curtis Mayfield doing This Is My Country. Next is Jesse Clarence Gorman doing Going Up to the Country. It's from the album The George Mitchell Collection.

That was Jesse Clarence Gorman doing Going Up to the Country. Now it's Joe Turner doing Boogie Woogie Country Girl. And after that, we'll play some songs relating to country preachers.

That was Joe Turner singing on Boogie Woogie Country Girl. It was issued on Atlantic Records in 1956, and it's got Van Piano Man Walls on the ivories. Next is Jimmy Johnson doing Country Preacher. He's handling the vocals and lead guitar. He's got Larry Burton on rhythm guitar, Larry Exum on bass, Ike Davis on drums, and Carl P. Snyder on organ. It's off the album North South. Country Preacher was recorded on August 11th, 1981, and it was released on Delmark in this album, North South, in 1990. Here is Jimmy Johnson and his band doing Country Preacher.

That was Jimmy Johnson doing Country Preacher. Now it's Preacher Boy, and he's doing I Won't Be There. It's off the compilation album on Blind Pig Records' 20th Anniversary Collection.

That was Gary Moore doing the Preacher Man Blues. This is Larry Becker doing the Radio Free Blues Show. 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Well, there's Preacher Man Blues, like we just heard, and then there's Backwoods Preacher Man. It's being sung by Tony Joe White.

Well, for this show at least, we've been preached out. That was Lightning Hopkins on vocals and guitar doing My Daddy Was a Preacher Man. It's got Billy Beiser on harmonica, Elmore Nixon on piano, Lawrence Evans on drums. It was recorded January 17th, 1968 in Houston, Texas. Escorting us out of the show is Jerry McCain, the vocalist and a harmonica player. He's doing I Ain't Got Time. It's off the album I've Got the Blues All Over Me. It was released on Ichiban Records in 2006. As always, thanks for listening to the show, and we'll catch you next time.

0: 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And thank you for listening to Community Radio. We're here when and where you need us, right around the corner. Stay tuned to the station. We'll see you next time.
1: 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Fireworks can trigger PTSD in humans. Companion animals may try to escape the noise and run away from home. Marine animals can die after ingesting firework debris, and birds can literally be frightened to death by the explosions. And wildlife moms may abandon their babies and be too disoriented to find their way home.
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H.R. Gertner here, your host of the Red Pony Music Hour on WGOTLP Gainesville. That's the GOAT. Thanks for tuning in. I'm just pausing the music here for a moment in the midst of the show to let you know what you've been listening to. And you just heard Dashboard Mary from Modern Woman. Before that, it was Cap in Hand from Eels. And we kicked off today's show with Deep Blue from Chat Pile. Now here comes Ty Siegel with Black Paint.

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Thanks for tuning in. I'm your host, H.R. Gertner, and I'd like to let you know what you've been listening to. You just heard Reckless from Dwayne Betts. Before that, it was Philly's Been Good to Me from Kurt Vile. And before that, you heard Black Paint from Ty Siegel. Now here comes Eyelid from Deer Tick.

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Gertner here, your host of the Red Pony Music Hour on WGOT-LP Gainesville. 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It's 100.1 FM, low power to the people. Thanks for tuning in. I'd like to let you know what you've been listening to on your community radio station. And you just heard Whiskey from Old Star. Before that, you heard Cassette Mixtape from Ray Wiley Hubbard and Eyelid from Deer Tick. Now here comes Modest Mouse with Third Side of the Moon.

My anxiety and depression are overwhelming. I drink alcohol to ease the pain, but it's not helping. I am plagued with a plethora of psychological and emotional issues. I need to find healing by trying something new.

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0: 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Thanks for thinking about it. Back to the moment at hand, I'm your host, H.R. Gertner, and I'd like to let you know what you've been listening to on the Red Pony Music Hour before I let you go. So we kicked off the final set of today's show with Third Side of the Moon from Modest Mouse. Follow that with I Want to Get in Touch with My Inner Child from Jim E. Brown. After that, you heard Kathleen from Corey Brannon, and then we close the show with The Trick from OCs. So thanks again for tuning in.
1: 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If you are thinking of shooting off fireworks tonight, consider this. Fireworks can trigger PTSD in humans. Companion animals may try to escape the noise and run away from home. Marine animals can die after ingesting firework debris, and birds can literally be frightened to death by the explosions. And wildlife moms may abandon their babies and be too disoriented to find their way home.
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And that last song was Calabri Horse Tonight by Laid and Excess Cootie. And the next song we got for you is Celebrate Both Worlds by Van Hagar and the Gang.

good in town. How are you doing? You guys look great. We got some back in black for

Interdimensional Radio. We just heard She's a Trooper by Michael Maiden. Flying High 25 Miles by Ozzy Starr. And that last song was Rockin' the Eye of the Tiger by The Survivor Whispers. The next song is Faint, But It Hits Me with Your Best Shot by Pat.

And thus concludes this week's transmission of Interdimensional Radio. We just heard Faint, But It Hits Me With Your Best Shot by Pat Park. You Give Love a Bad Name While Just Dancing by Bon Gaga. And that last song was Still Loving Roxanne by The Score Police. And we'll do this all again next week in another time zone in another dimension, and we'll see what happens between here and there. So until then, have fun!

0: The GOAT, WGOTLP Gainesville, wishing you a happy July 4th. If you are thinking of shooting off fireworks tonight, consider this. Fireworks can trigger PTSD in humans. Companion animals may try to escape the noise and run away from home. Marine animals can die after ingesting firework debris, and birds can literally be frightened to death by the explosions. And wildlife moms may abandon their babies and be too disoriented to find their way home.
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3: Yeah. Solid gold soul. Countdown. Yes, this is the Solid Gold Soul Countdown Show, and Philip is on your radio. Counting down Billboard's top R&B hits of the 1950s and 60s. And we're going to keep it in order this week. We're counting down the hits of 1962. That was the year of the dance songs. Chubby Checker had us doing the Limbo Rock, Little Eva. She was doing the Local Mosey. Sam Cooke had us twisting the night away. And New Orleans, they had the Watusi. And Dee Dee Shaw, yeah, she wanted some mashed potato time. And to keep it real as usual, we're going to drop some history on you about what took place back in 62. That was the year of the Cuban Missile Crisis and the year Marilyn Monroe died. The first Walmart store opened. That was also the year that President Kennedy promised to put a man on the moon by the end of the decade. 1962 was a very, very interesting year. In October of that year, Chubby Checker released a new song called the Limbo Rock. And just like the twist, he created quite a dance sensation across the nation. Everybody was bending themselves over backwards, trying to inch their way under a stick. The Limbo became very popular in 1962. The song itself placed number 3 for about 2 or 3 weeks, and it peaked to number 20 on the Billboard charts. Here he is, Chubby Checker, with Limbo Rock.